0: I'm moving out. I'm almost 40. I'm moving out. Next month, I promise. I'm Mike Walsh. Let me ask you this. What do you, when you first wake up, what is the first thought that hits your frontal lobes? Survey says 56% of men and 48% of women, when they wake up, they start thinking about their jobs. I wake up thinking, why am I thinking? At this hour, one drink can throw off your reaction time and your judgment on a motorcycle. If you hit the bottle, don't row the throttle. Plan ahead for a safe and sober ride home. Ride sober or get pulled over. Paid for by NHTSA.
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He wrote and recorded 33 top 40 hits across three decades, celebrating the music of Billy Joel. 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

0: Billy Joel, The Longest Time on a Piano Man Weekend. And that song, quite a virtuoso performance by Billy Joel, who did all of the voices and all of the finger snaps. In fact, there was only one other person who performed on that song, bassist Doug Stegmeyer.
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